$2 million, but the Night School soundtrack was one of the stranger curations in modern film history, featuring Outkast, Survivor, Otis Redding, Billy Squire, and right here in the middle of it, yes, was Owner of a Lonely Heart. And somehow it works between scenes of Kevin Hart and Tiffany Haddish screaming at each other. I saw the movie. I thought it was great. Very funny. So here's Owner of a Lonely Heart from

0: to your radio right now. It's Movie Music Madness, starring the one and only Alice Cooper.
1: The 2018 film Night School features Kevin Hart as a smooth-talking barbecue salesman who accidentally blows up his own store and needs a GED to get a new job in finance. While it wasn't popular with the critics, the movie still made over $100 million.

0: Tales from the Attic are on the way. 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

0: 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And we've got more rock now.
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I've been in studios before where I'm hearing a guitar doing something with just a little bit of a hitch. And to me, it makes all the sense in the world. And then the guitar player would go, I just can't hear that. I can't think about it and go, okay, I'm going to put that in there. And you'd use another guitar player and they go, oh yeah, you mean like this? Boom. And they do it. Anyways, that happens with musicians. Let's hear it. I'm free.

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0: All right, am I a jerk? Look, nothing destroys your confidence in a restaurant faster than seeing something you were never supposed to see. So I'm at a dinner place, a pizza place at dinner. I went to the bathroom after I was done eating. And while I'm in there, one of the cooks comes in, does what he does, walks right past the sink and heads back towards the kitchen. No soap, no water, nothing. So I finished up, washed my hands, and then walked over to the woman behind the counter and quietly told her what I saw. Now I'm wondering if I should have minded my own business because I may have gotten the guy in trouble. But then again, he might have gotten people sick. But I'm asking, am I a jerk?
3: No, Prospector, you're not a jerk. I'm a germaphobe. You know this. That is vile. And you did the right thing.
0: I feel like this is going to be an easy one here.
3: I hope.
0: I mean, I would hope so, too.
3: Gee whiz.
0: Look, someone somewhere will call me a rat. I guarantee it. It's going to happen. But for the most part, come on, this is the deal. 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

0: threesome you were hoping for?
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0: Ain't gonna happen. Two. Two. We'll have to do. 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

0: get to that final stretch on a two for Tuesday, double shot of the Doors, Northeast PA's classic rock 107. 1970 on this day, Jim Morrison arrested. He fell asleep on a woman's front porch when she was unable to wake him up in the morning. She called the police. He got a $25 fine and released. It's Morrison's final arrest before his death in 1971. You know, he's a little bit of a troublemaker there. Classic Rock Timeline today featuring rap. I got tickets for Billy Idol to give away this afternoon as well. Be listening for that Rebel Yell to call in and win. AC/DC on the way. We got two from Kansas coming up next.
1: 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Delays on 81 northbound from the Central Scranton Expressway to 84, the highway down to two lanes due to construction. And a crash there as well. So you not only have construction, but a crash causing that delay. Construction work also on 80 eastbound between 715 and 33 in Tannersville. Stopping of traffic from 380, a 29-minute delay. 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I'm in Evans, Total Traffic.
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